0: took the handle.
1: Hi, I'm Robo DJ here at WRBC Lewiston. I enjoy playing music. But I'm more than just an automated disc jockey. I also make a mean hamburger.

0: 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This is WRBC Lewiston. You should turn this next song up. Loud. Really loud. Yeah, that's how Robo DJ likes it.
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0: Hey, que passa? Who's this, please? Que passa? Karen, I got a news for you. It's a fucking fan keeps putting through.
1: Yeah.
0: Tell the operator not to put anybody called Karen through.
1: Who's calling?
0: It's a fan.
2: I know what she says. She said Brian. Oh, I spoke to John before and he knows me very well, but he's asking me.
0: Mate.

0: 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It's Gary Jenkins. 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It's a great day to be a Bobcat.
1: This is Nnamdi Asamoah. I play football for the Philadelphia Eagles, but what I do off the field with United Way might be more important. I'm a volunteer tutor and mentor. Why? Because over a million kids a year drop out of school, and that's not okay. It takes 12 years to create a graduate, but it takes about the same time to create a dropout. And the difference between a child becoming one or the other could be me, or it could be you. Studies show that if we get to these kids earlier, their chances are better. And kids who read well by third grade are more likely to graduate. So join me in United Way. 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

Baby, even you don't know by now, and it ain't no use to sit and wonder why, baby, it'll never do somehow. 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

0: Captain's log, Stardate 7954.3. A team from the Enterprise and I have landed on this planet's surface in search of intelligent life. We have come to a dwelling that says 91.5 on the side. What do you make of it, Bones?
1: I don't know, Jim. It just says 91.5 WRBC, Lewiston, Maine. Obviously, this planet's only source of intelligent life.
0: Well, I guess that's it then. Kirk to Enterprise, Kirk to Enterprise. Two to beam up.
2: Does it?

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Even when he's moved on to the next life, he brings us all together in this one. So happy birthday and thank you, John Lennon.

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Hello, this is Tommy Conigo of North Jersey. I'm coming to you live from Lewiston, New Jersey. This is WRBC 91.5 FM. This is Tommy Conigo. You got Johnny Farrelly coming up soon. He's on his way. Don't worry, but I'm going to play some weird music, some stuff you never heard before. I hope you like it. Give me one moment. It's been a little bit since I've been in the studio, but I hope you like what I'm playing tonight. Okay, thank you. Goodbye for now.

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1: 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We got Tommy Conigo. We got Johnny Ferrelli. We got Levi Giwazzino and Matty Weinsteinio and Steli Simonducci. Welcome. Would anybody else like to say anything?
2: Hey, what do you hear? What do you say? It's Johnny Ferrelli back from making some collections. I hope you... I know you got Ubats going on. I know you got Ugats going on. You got nothing going on. So listen into North Jersey, straight out of Newark. Say that straight out of your favorite pork shop. Bing bong. We got all your favorite hits, so listen the fuck up, all right? Well, I'm going to make you an offer you can't refuse.
1: We hope you enjoy. We are live from Lewiston, New Jersey.

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0: can see. I almost thought she was.
1: Hey. No matter what exit you're on, everybody in Jersey is getting schmeichled tonight. All right? Get schmeichled. Get schmegged. Okay?
2: It's Schmiggly Biggly Friday night, baby. Get schmiggled, get biggle, get schmeichel. We'll listen to some music now.
1: If you're not schmeichel, forget about it. I don't
2: forget
1: know you.
2: Forget about it. Just go home already.
1: All right, and this next one, Conigo's going to tell me.
2: It's called Jammin' by Ruby.
1: You heard it here.
2: You heard it here first.
1: Forget about it.
2: Forget about it.

0: I'm not gonna lie, audience. Audience, listen up. Audience, listen up. Audience. I'm schmeichled beyond repair. There's gonna have to be a the New York mob is gonna have to take me away on a stretcher after this. I am schmeichled beyond repair, and that's why I'm letting everyone say a few words. Every single one, from Stella Simaducci to Levi Giwurzio to the whole crew. So get ready. This is Tommy Conigo, right here.
1: I would just like to say that we know Johnny Farrelly is Wanna Wyatt, and we are taking him out right now. Bang!
2: Hey, it's Levi Giwurzio. I'm here, folks. You gotta hear about this brand new song we got coming up next. It's What I Say, Part 1 and 2.
3: Super good stuff from Ray Charles.
4: And it's Stella Simaduccio and
3: Maddie Weinsteinio.
4: Yeah, your dynamic duo.
3: Saying most of us are Jewish here, so it's not that crazy that we would do this. You know, the Italian Catholics and the Jews, we grew up with that. Me and Mataduccio, we grew up with that shit.
0: We're so sorry. 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
0: Like, I ain't got a header to the left
1: like
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1: Ooh.
0: But that's your chick, then why she texting
1: me?
0: Why she keep calling my phone, speaking sexually?
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0: Every time I'm out, why she stressing
1: me?
0: You call her Stephanie?
1: Call her, huh?
0: I call her Heffany.

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1: Wait, speak into it.
0: Thomas Carnegie and Johnny Farrell. And we are back. This is the original crew. And we are listening to good music and having a good night. And
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0: From straight out of Lewiston, New Jersey.
2: Lewiston, New Jersey, Lewiston, Maine. Whatever you want to say, it's both. It's both because
0: it's the same thing.
2: Because I hope you're all having a Bates College night, because for better or worse, that's what you signed up for. Listen, this is Stone Supper. I know we've kind of switched gears a little bit, but now we're Stone Supper. And we're going to travel the world one day, and we count on your support. This, I've got my paleontologist to the left.
0: And I've got my historian to the right.
2: Archaeologist / historian. We're going to...
0: And we're going to make a big splash in the future. So be on the lookout.
2: We're going to dig up the world. There's going to be no walkable ground after we're done.
0: And eat out the culture.
2: We're going to dig up everything. We're going to dig up all those treasures that you've been hiding, world. Just know.
0: Get ready. It's the future. Starting now with...
1: Future.
0: Who's playing right now? With Ken Carson. Thank you, Ken Carson.
1: All right, sounds good.
0: Thank you, Kenny.

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So I'll make my stand.

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0: Captain's log, Stardate 7954.3. A team from the Enterprise and I have landed on this planet's surface in search of intelligent life. We have come to a dwelling that says 91.5 on the side. What do you make of it, Bones?
1: I don't know, Jim. It just says 91.5 WRBC, Lewiston, Maine. Obviously, this planet's only source of intelligent life.
0: Well, I guess that's it then. Kirk to Enterprise, Kirk to Enterprise. Two to beam up.
2: Just now, another kid dropped out of school. 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

0: to do another film song now, but from a different film. Because we've made two, you know.
1: Who's that man on the light?
0: Go away with that light, will you?
1: Oh, thank you.
0: It's also our latest record over here. That means it's a new single. And it's a nice little ditty called Help!

0: 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We'd like to carry on with a song which was on our first Capitol album. We hope you enjoy the song.
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0: thank you very much, ladies and gentlemen. I'd like to do a little song right here that I hope you people like. This one's called "Little Darling, You Broke My Heart When You Went Away, But I'll Break Your Jaw When You Come Back." Did you hear that one? I'd like to do this little song here. It's called "I Got a Woman Way Over Town."
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1: 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I've been really trying, baby. Trying to hold back this feeling for so long. Let's get it on air.

0: 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I'm Robo DJ. 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

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Hi there, I'm Robo DJ. If you like my body and you think I'm sexy, come on sugar, let me know.

0: I'm Robo DJ. This is WRBC Lewiston. Yo ho, and up I rises. Yo ho, and up I rises. Early in the morning.
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I'm Robo DJ Let Us Boogie.

Blue had a little magic, blue like blue sky, blue like blue bee, blue like you, blue like you and I, all blue beyond the melody. Blue bee so sprinkled, faded tragic destiny. Blue and low, blue and low, fell lost high. Upon the rim of time, forgotten, slow, recorded, now the scrolls, they modern rose, erase the scope.

to find man's concept. 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

0: I'm Robo DJ here at WRBC Lewiston. I enjoy playing music. But I'm more than just an automated disc jockey. I also make a mean hamburger.
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3: Oh!

I'm Robo DJ. This is WRBC Lewiston. You should turn this next song up. Loud. Really loud. Yeah, that's how Robo DJ likes it.

There's warehouse boys and truckers and guys that skin the cats, men that run the steel mills, the furnace and the blast. Through the smoky factory cities or the hot and dusty plains, and the cushions there crowd.

There's folks of every color and they're riding side by side in the swamps of Louisiana and across the Great Divide. From the wheat fields and the orchards

0: There's that farmer labor special, she's full of union men, heading on the White House on the farmer labor train.
1: Okay, we do again. 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One, two, three.

0: DJ on WRBC Lewiston 91.5, Bates College Radio. 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
1: As a young teenage boy, I didn't even know what autism was. How do you even spell that? A few years later, I heard that a friend's cousin's son had been diagnosed with autism.
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3: 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I knew something was wrong. I'll never forget how I felt when she said, "Our son has autism."
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1: Yvonne Elliman, please. If you hear a loud buzzing noise during any of the loud guitar solos, it's this. It's a newfangled thing that I discovered in America, and it's really hip, okay?

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0: Captain's log, Stardate 7954.3. A team from the Enterprise and I have landed on this planet's surface in search of intelligent life. We have come to a dwelling that says 91.5 on the side. What do you make of the bones?
1: I don't know, Jim. It just says 91.5 WRBC, Lewiston, Maine. Obviously, this planet's only source of intelligent life.
0: Well, I guess that's it then. Kirk to Enterprise, Kirk to Enterprise. 2 to beam up.

0: This program is coming to you via Relay 2 satellite, a spacecraft orbiting the Earth at a speed of over 17,000 miles per hour. 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
3: Not I, said the referee. Don't point your finger at me. I could have stopped it in the eighth and maybe kept him from his fate. But the crowd would have booed, I'm sure, at not getting their money's worth. It's too bad he had to go, but there was pressure on me too. You know it wasn't me that made him fall. You can't blame me at all. Who cares?

We just like to see a good old-fashioned fight. We didn't mean for him to meet his death. We just wanted to see some sweat. There ain't nothing wrong in that. It wasn't us that made him fall. You can't blame us at all. Who killed Davy Moore? Why and what's the reason for? Not me, said his manager, puffing on a big cigar. It's hard to say, it's hard to tell. I always thought that he was well. It's too bad for his wife and kids he's dead, but if he was sick he should have said it wasn't me that made him fall. You can't blame me at all. Ooh.

the reason for? 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Who came here from Cuba's door, where boxing ain't allowed no more? I hit him, yes it's true, but that's what I'm paid to do. Don't say murder, don't say kill, it was destiny, it was God's will. Who

0: WRBC Lewiston, the official radio station of Bates College. I've been really trying, baby. Trying to hold back this feeling for so long. Let's get it on.
1: Well, I finally did it. 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

can match the beauty that I remember in my true love's eyes. Yes, and only if my one true love was waiting, if I could only hear her.

0: 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I'm Robo DJ. 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
1: Righto. 2, 3, 4. 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
1: Easier and fun.
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0: 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Hi there, I'm Robo DJ. If you like my body and you think I'm sexy, come on sugar, let me know.
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4: I want to thank you. I want to thank you from San Francisco to you. Thank you very much. I got to turn on the organ, it takes a while. This is called fried neck bones.

0: I beg your pardon. What's been happening so far, Mr. Martin?
1: You've done one or two nice ones. You've done a lot of others where you've fucked up, you know.
0: Is there no one listening up there by any slight chance?
1: Yeah, we're listening all the time.
2: Sorry, I'm pressing the wrong button.
0: Oh. What's happening?
3: What's happening?
1: Yeah, you've done a couple of nice ones.
0: Have you remembered which is which?
1: When you think you're about to sort of break down, don't break down.
0: Right, yeah. Okay.
1: It's sometimes worth it.
0: Yeah, right.

I'm Robo DJ. This is WRBC Lewiston. Yo ho, and up I rises. Yo ho, and up I rises. Early in the morning.

0: I'm Robo DJ. This is WRBC Lewiston. Are you a bad fish too?
1: Ranger Station, Ranger speaking.
2: Yeah, hi. I'd like to report a bear sighting.
1: Location?
2: In the forest, near the side of the road.
1: No need for alarm, sir. The forest is where bears live.
2: But this was no ordinary bear.
1: No ordinary bear?
2: Yeah, one second I'm having a smoke taken in the view. Next thing I know, I am face to face with Smokey Bear.
1: Let me guess, Smokey had a tip for you.
2: He did. He must have seen me toss my cigarette on the ground. He told me never to do that because it only takes one spark to start a wildfire.
1: He's a smart bear. Did you know that 9 out of 10 wildfires are caused by humans? That means 9 out of 10 wildfires can be prevented.
2: That's what Smokey said. I had no idea.
1: That's why Smokey's famous, and you're not.
2: Good point.
1: If you see someone in danger of starting a wildfire, step in and make a difference, because 9 out of 10 wildfires are caused by humans. 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

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I'm Robo DJ, let us boogie.

Hi, I'm Robo DJ here at WRBC Lewiston. I enjoy playing music. But I'm more than just an automated disc jockey. I also make a mean hamburger.

0: I'm Robo DJ. This is WRBC Lewiston. You should turn this next song up. Loud. Really loud. Yeah, that's how Robo DJ likes it.
1: I'm so glad we left that stupid party.
2: No joke.
1: Hey, baby, are you an overdue library book? Because you got fine written all over you.
2: Ugh, barf. What about that girl with a hoop earring?
1: Ridiculous. When she was dancing...
2: Megan, look out! Look out!
1: Oh my God, Becky. Becky, are you okay? My arm. I think it's broken. Can you bend it? It's already bent. In the wrong direction. I can't believe this. I'm so sorry. I only had a few drinks. I was just buzzed.
2: Really? Just buzzed?
1: Yeah, I swear.
2: Well, in that case, my arm is fine. Ah, that's better.
1: You're really okay? You're serious, Becky?
2: No, genius. I'm not serious.
1: My arm, it hurts.
3: Buzzed driving. Maybe we should stop acting like it's no big deal. Buzzed driving is drunk driving. A public service announcement brought to you by the U.S. Department of Transportation, the Ad Council, and this station.
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I'm Robo DJ on WRBC Lewiston 91.5, Bates College Radio. Here is some music you might like.

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1: 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It's Gary Jenkins. You're listening to WRBC 91.5. It's a great day to be a Bobcat.
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is 91.5 FM, WRBC, Radio Bates College in Lewiston, Maine. Good morning. Welcome to Dan's Blues Room. I'll be with you here for till 12 noon, bringing you the latest in contemporary blues, classic blues, early R&B, funk, and soul. This morning here, well, today marks the North Atlantic Blues Festival that's happening up in Rockland today and tomorrow. So we'll be hearing music from those various artists that are going to be performing there today and tomorrow, right here in Maine, in Rockland. We're going to start things off this morning with, we'll hear from Howling Wolf, Maria Muldaur, Richard Ray Farrell, Lil Walter, Lloyd Jones, Marvin Gaye. And we're going to start things off here with the late, great Roy Bookbinder. Roy, celebrated singer-songwriter, known for his Carolina style, acoustic finger-picking style, and his engaging storytelling. Spent over six decades touring the world, sharing the stage with B.B. King, Bonnie Raitt, Doc Watson. So we're going to start things off with Roy Bookbinder. We are from Howlin' Wolf. It's all coming up right here on Dan's Blues Room. Hope you stay tuned.

All right, we just heard from Maria Muldaur. Working out on a Memphis Mini song here with In My Girlish Days. That one had taken from a 40th anniversary Stony Plains 3-CD set. We heard from Howlin' Wolf before that, Smokestack Lightning in 1956. Here from the great Howlin' Wolf. Started things off this morning with Roy Bookbinder from his release, The Good Book. Fantastic guitar player, songwriter, storyteller. Passed away here this past March. Okay, let's see here. Up next, we'll hear from... Oh, we got a request going out to Denise here in Lewiston for some Alvin Bishop and Charlie Musselwhite from their release, 100 Years of the Blues. After that, we'll hear from Richard Ray Farrell and Little Walter on this next set. Listening to Dan's Blues Room here on Bates College Radio.

Oh yeah, Richard Ray Farrell right there on guitar, vocals, writing songs from his Shoe Shop and Woman release. And before that, we heard from Alvin Bishop and Charlie Musselwhite. And we had one there going out by request to Denise here in Lewiston with What the Hell. They speak the truth. What the hell? All right, right now, I'd like to remind you of some programming. Starting on Wednesday evenings from 4 to 6, Roots Rock and Reggae with your host, Michael Dixon. Then Sunday afternoons from 4 to 6, Reeling in the Years with Harvey Taves. Also reminding you that we are streaming online at WRBCRadio.com. Some fantastic programs there for you to check out at your discretion. All right, up next here, let's go back to 1957 with the great Little Walter Jacobs.

Yeah, from 1966. We just heard Mabel Johns there working out on a hit for her. Your Good Thing Is About to End. And we heard from Marvin Gaye before that with Pride and Joy, a 1963 release there. Reaching number two on the R&B charts for 3 weeks back in 1963. Marvin Gaye. And then we heard from Lloyd Jones from his release, Tennessee Run. So we are going to, here, let me run down the Blues Festival lineup here today. That's happening up in Rockland. And starts today at 12 o'clock up in Rockland. The North Atlantic Blues Festival is happening. Starts off with Maine's own Memphis Lightning. And after that is Nick Moss in the Flip Tops with Dennis Gruling and Ronnie Baker Brooks, Sean Chambers with the Savoy Brown Rhythm Section, and Rod Bland, Bobby Bland's son. And tomorrow's lineup is Tasha Taylor, starts at 12 noon, John Primer, Roger Hurricane Wilson, and Eliza Niels, Bobby Rush, Room Full of Blues, a couple of great days, 2 days of fantastic music there up in Rockland. It's a good time every year. So hey, let's hear something from Maine's own Memphis Lightning. It's their first release they put out here back in 2017. And featuring 19-year-old Darren, little blues man Tibbetot, and his dad, Big Red Tibbetot, and Rick McLennan on the bass here. Let's check this out right now. You can check it out later up in Rockland.

0: Hey, Dad.
1: Yeah.
0: You remember that ball game we went to a couple years ago?
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1: Well, I don't remember all that.
0: Yeah, that was an awesome game.
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Yeah, the Nick Moss Band right there, featuring Dennis Gruling there blowing that harmonica. Good stuff. You can check them guys out live today at the North Atlantic Blues Festival. They're on today as the second act, Memphis Lightning. We heard from Memphis Lightning. They opened the show today. Then it's Nick Moss and Dennis Gruling. I'll play you one more here from Nick Moss. Get you tuned up for this show today. If you're heading up there today and tomorrow. All right, well, let's hear another one here from, and after we'll hear from Lonnie Brooks' son, Ronnie Baker Brooks. You're listening to Bates College Radio in Lewiston, Maine.

Yeah, the Nick Moss Band right there. Featuring Dennis Grohling there, Blow and Hop on that one. We heard one there from his Lucky Guy release. And they're going to be at the North Atlantic Blues Festival today as part of Saturday's lineup there up in Rockland. So up next, we'll hear from guitarist Ronnie Baker Brooks, guitarist and vocalist. And we'll hear a couple of tracks here from him. He's an amazing guitarist. I've seen him live before, and puts on a tremendous show. So that's happening today as a third act. So Lonnie Brooks' son, keeping that tradition going. So let's hear something from Ronnie Baker Brooks. Right now.

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You're listening to Dan's Blues Room right now. So we just heard from Ronnie Baker Brooks there with special guest head Steve Cropper helping him out on that track. And you can check out Ronnie Baker Brooks today at the North Atlantic Blues Festival. That's happening today up in Rockland. Today and tomorrow, 2 days of fantastic music for you to check out. We got another track here from Ronnie Baker Brooks. And we're going to hear him cover a Curtis Mayfield thing here from his Times Have Changed release. And the other CD we worked off of was Blues in My DNA from guitarist, vocalist Ronnie Baker Brooks. And let's see, after that, we will hear from Sean Chambers, who today has Savoy Brown's rhythm section with him. And the headliner today is Rod Bland, which is Bobby Bland's son. He's a drummer. And it's going to be a tribute to his dad, Bobby Bland. All right, here's another one here from Ronnie Baker Brooks.

Yeah, Ronnie Baker Brooks right there. Getting help from Angie Stone on that one, which is a, we heard him work out on a Curtis Mayfield tune there. So anyway, he's going to be at the North Atlantic Blues Festival this afternoon. And also on today's lineup, as part of today's lineup, is Sean Chambers, guitarist and vocalist here. Let's hear a couple of tracks from Sean Chambers. And the headliner today is Rod Bland, which is Bobby Bland's son. He's a drummer. So we'll hear a couple of tracks from him after. You're listening to Dan's Blues Room here on Bates College Radio. It's Sean Chambers.

All right, yeah, Sean Chambers here on guitar. From his tribute to Hubert Sumlin release. It's a 2021 outing here for Sean Chambers, and he is going to be at the Blues Festival today as part of Saturday's lineup in Rockland. Today, beautiful day. Yeah, it should be a good time. Could 2 days of fantastic music there up in Rockland. So up next, we'll hear from Bobby Bland's son, Rod Bland. He's a drummer on this release here. And we hear a couple tracks here from Rod Bland. Before we do that, though, I'd like to remind you of some programming. Starting tomorrow at 12 noon, you can check out Art Feely's Super Terrific Happy Hour. Art offers a mix of music, oftentimes features some blues on that show. So you want to check that one out tomorrow from noon to 2. And then from 2 to 4, you can check out Jazz the Abstract Truth with your host, Don McCarthy. Brings you the latest in contemporary jazz. 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All right, well, let's hear something from Rod Bland right now.

All right, well, that was Rod Bland, and from his release, Live at Beale Street, and Bobby Bland's son will be the headliner today at the North Atlantic Blues Festival up in Rockland. So tomorrow, on part of Sunday's lineup, John Primer is going to be, well, there's Tasha Taylor, I don't have anything by her, and then it's John Primer, Roger Hurricane Wilson, and Liza Neals. The 92-year-old Bobby Bland, I think, will blow everybody away, man. He is unbelievable. He put the Energizer Bunny to shame. The dude can, he puts on a great show. And then the headliner tomorrow is Room Full of Blues. So let's hear some more music here from, we'll hear something from John Primer. And he's got a brand new release out, John Primer and Friends, Teresa's Lounge. Tribute to Teresa's Lounge. All right, let's check it out right now.

All right, John Primer right there. Who is going to be performing tomorrow on Sunday, part of Sunday's lineup at the North Atlantic Blues Festival in Rockland? And that's what we've been doing here this morning, is featuring different artists that are going to be performing. So part of tomorrow's lineup, John Primer there is got a brand new release. I'm sure he's going to be playing a lot of tracks from that. We heard one there, Billy Branch, helping him out on the harp on that one. But also on this release, he has Bob Stroger, Mary Lane, Willie Buck, Harmonica Hines, Twist Turner, all kinds of good stuff on this release. So it's a tribute to Teresa's Lounge. So tomorrow, as part of Sunday's lineup, Roger Hurricane Wilson is going to be performing. So let's hear some tracks from him right now.

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1: Last one to the old well's a rotten egg.
2: Ha ha, I win.
1: Whoa! Ah! Sassy! Johnny fell down the well.
3: I'm wet.
1: What, Sassy? You know where Mr. Gunderson keeps his rope? Go get it, girl. What? You'd rather use this time to set people straight about shelter pet adoption?
3: I'm cold.
1: People shouldn't be afraid to adopt from a shelter? Because shelter pets are screened for sound health and temperament?
3: I'm wet and cold.
1: Sassy, what about Johnny? What? Let Johnny sit in the well until he learns to be more self-reliant? Sassy!
3: What'd he say?
0: Sassy is brought to you by the Ad Council and the ShelterPetProject.org. Remember, adopt.

right. All right, here, that we just heard from Roger Hurricane Wilson. Who's going to be part of today's lineup at the North Atlantic Blues Festival. Oh, actually, tomorrow. So it's a two-day event up there in Rockland in an annual North Atlantic Blues Festival. So up next here, let's hear something from Bobby Rush, who's an amazing performer, singer, songwriter, harmonica player, puts on a great show. So that's part of tomorrow's lineup. Let's check it out right now. This one from Bobby Bland with the Bow-Legged Woman and the Knock-Kneed Man.

Yeah, Bobby Rush. He's going to be at the North Atlantic Blues Festival tomorrow afternoon. Blues royalty. He's 92 years old, still going strong. All right, here I got one more act, and it's Room Full of Blues. They're the headliners for tomorrow's, and they've got a brand new release here, and for the first time, they have a female vocalist fronting the band. So that release is stepping out. Let's hear a couple tracks from that. Here's Room Full of Blues.

0: All right.
1: Yeah. So that was a Room Full of Blues. They're going to be the headliner tomorrow afternoon up in Rockland as part of the North Atlantic Blues Festival. So I hope you liked the music this morning. And you've had it tuned to Dan's Blues Room. Yeah, I'm here every Saturday morning from 10 to noon, bringing you the latest and the best in the blues and roots-related music. So I'll catch you next week right here on 91.5 FM, WRBC, Bates College Radio in Lewiston, Maine. Have a great weekend.

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I've been really trying, baby. Trying to hold back this feeling for so long. Let's get it on.

We have a request now for Shorty Baker.

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0: I'm Robo DJ. This is WRBC Lewiston. Yo-ho, and up I rises. Yo-ho, and up I rises. Early in the morning.
1: When we're on the subject of trains and whistles and hard traveling and things like that, the only thing trains has run throughout my life. For some reason, I don't ever, well, is this there just very recently that I commenced using tickets? But I've always rode trains, always been around trains. I remember, I guess, the first experience that I had with trains was when I used to play hooker from school. I used to go 7 miles down a railroad track, and we'd play in under a trestle all day long. And we'd lay pennies on the railroad track and let the train run over them and hide in under the trestle and lay there and listen to the engine come over our faces. So I'd listen to the whistle blow and listen to the train blow. This engineer that rode this Fort Smith and Western from Fort Smith, Arkansas to Okemo, Oklahoma, every time he'd come to a spot on his track where he'd run over a farmer or an Indian or into a team model or into a team of horses and a wagon or something and kill somebody, well, he'd blow his whistle. His name was Boomer Swenson. He was a Swedish engineer, undoubtedly had the world's lonesomest train whistle, given up to be, well, it's because the railroad company gave him permission. Not only could he blow his whistle at crossings, but he could blow them where he had run over somebody on the tracks. And it's figured up, you know, I think it costs about $3 and something to blow a train whistle. So to blow one 7 or 8 times just in a few miles where a line don't do any more business than ours done, they spent more money on steam than they took in. But anyhow, I would lay there and I'd listen. I'd hear this train blowing. I'd see the people riding, hear the whistles whistling. And I always did think that it was a song. It was a music of some kind.

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0: 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I enjoy playing music. But I'm more than just an automated disc jockey. I also make a mean hamburger.

0: Hi, I'm Robo DJ. This is WRBC Lewiston. You should turn this next song up. Loud. Really loud. Yeah, that's how Robo DJ likes it.
1: Don't forget his impressions in modern music done with the new Miles Davis organization with Max Roach on drums, John Lewis on piano, Al McKibben on bass, Lee Konitz on alto, Jerry Mulligan on baritone, Bill Barber on tuba, Junior Collins on French horn, and Mike Zwerden on trombone. Here's a wonderful thing, a little thing that John Lewis knocked out. It's his own blues called Cebu Play.

0: 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You're listening to WRBC Lewiston. This is how we do it, baby.
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1: the street and possibly the promised land.
0: I'ma tell you this just to let you know. 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

Thank you, folks. The next song we're going to sing is an oldie. Some of you older people might remember. It's from last year.

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I'm Robo DJ on WRBC Lewiston 91.5, Bates College Radio. Here is some music you might like.

0: Hey, I want to take this minute to say hello to you. Hi, everybody. Hi.
1: Hi!
0: And also to welcome you to the Copacabana, and we're very happy to be back here for the third time. Here's a beautiful number from our album. We just stuck it in tonight because we love it.

0: Hello, Lewiston. It's Gary Jenkins. 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It's a great day to be a Bobcat.
1: This is another way I've written songs recently. This is a song that I did with Jack Antonoff, and Jack is one of my friends, and so we were hanging out, and he pulled out his phone and goes, oh, I made this amazing track the other day. It's so cool. I love these guitar sounds. And he played it for me, and immediately I could hear this finished song in my head, and I just said, please, please let me have that. Let me play with it, like send it to me. And so he sent it to me. I was on tour, and this was me playing the track on my laptop, recording me singing the vocal into my phone, and it ended up being a song called I Wish You Would, because Jack wrote back, and he was like, I love that. So this is another way of writing, is writing to track. Okay, so this is an idea called I Wish You Would. It's kind of about this guy who's like, he's driving down the street in the middle of the night, and he passes his ex-girlfriend's house, and it's like, he thinks she hates him, but she's still in love with him. Very dramatic. This track is sick. I hope you like this.

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Wish you knew that I'd never forget you as long as I live. Wish you were right here, right now. It's all good. I wish you would. Do you like it?

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We came here not only to help John and to spotlight what's going on, but also to show and to say to all of you that apathy isn't it, and that we can do something. Okay, so flower power didn't work, so what? We start again.

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1: Captain's log, stardate 7954.3. A team from the Enterprise and I have landed on this planet's surface in search of intelligent life. We have come to a dwelling that says 91.5 on the side. What do you make of it, Bones?
2: I don't know, Jim. It just says 91.5 WRBC, Lewiston, Maine. Obviously, this planet's only source of intelligence.

0: life.
1: Well, I guess that's it then. Kirk to Enterprise, Kirk to Enterprise. Two to beam up.
2: My name is Ruth Roosie. I'm a retired teacher. I'm 91 years old, and this is how I live United. 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So I don't just wear the shirt, I live it.
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Hey boy, there's a close shave. 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Good to be up here though, just riding free, looking out over the country. Woody, I think this is a through train. I think she'll run us right on through, right there to the East Coast. 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

0: Boy, this Colorado country's mighty pretty. 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

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These stock trains will pull in on a siding and load a few hundred head of those cattle. This Nebraska country and Kansas country, all the way from Texas up. 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

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We better take out. 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

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I guess these people got a lot more to brag about back here than we think. It's all kind of country to make up this U.S. I guess we've about seen it all. Well, we'll be heading into New York pretty

0: Well, I did five long years, apparently, with the Yardbirds all those years ago, and it's on Five Live Yardbirds. And
1: WRBC Lewiston, Bates College Radio. 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
2: A boy born in Joplin, Missouri, was fascinated by anything with wheels and a motor. The odds of him going on to fascinate millions with his talent, 1 in 260,000. The odds of this born racer having 157 career top 10 finishes in NASCAR, 1 in 125 billion. The odds of him winning both the Daytona 500 and the Brickyard 400 in the same year, 1 in 195 million. The odds of a child being diagnosed with autism, 1 in 88. 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
1: 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I've been really trying, baby. Trying to hold back this feeling for so long. Let's get it on.

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0: 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I'm Robo DJ. 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

0: I'm Robo DJ. This is WRBC Lewiston. Yo ho, and up I rises. Yo ho, and up I rises. Early in the morning.
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0: 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Are you a bad fish too?
3: Could you not do that? Because the clicks are out of time and it makes me take my mind off of what I'm trying to do. You know? At the end, or when something's happening, like everybody's clapping or something, then take the pictures, okay? Thanks. Other words, it's a new song that I wrote about my ranch. I live on a ranch now. Lucky me. I never should have started playing with that thing. There's this old man who lives on it that he came with the place when I bought it, you know, like they have ranches have foremen, you know, usually it sort of like stays there with the cows no matter who owns it. He's about 70 years old or something like that.

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I'm Robo DJ, let us boogie.

0: I'm Robo DJ here at WRBC Lewiston. I enjoy playing music. But I'm more than just an automated disc jockey. I also make a mean hamburger.
1: Every day, I wake up at 5 a.m. to give Dad his medicine. 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I start laundry at 8. 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
1: 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So go on and indulge yourself. That's right. Kick off your shoes, put your feet up, lean back and just enjoy the melodies. After all, music soothes even the savage beast.
3: More of your favorite songs right now, right here.

Well, hey everybody, how's you guys doing? Hope you're doing well. It's Saturday. Here we are again. Big Red Dog Unleashed. I'm the Big Red Dog, as if you've heard me before, you'll know. If not, if you're brand new to this, this is an all request. Anything goes. I will play any genre as long as it's not like a 15, 20 minute jam song. Only I'm allowed to do that at the beginning of my show because usually I'm running late and I don't have anything set up as far as the legal stuff to do. And that is true again this week. So I will be playing another great tune from Pigeons, playing Ping Pong live. This is going to be Indigo. Indiglow. And they're going to have one of their favorite guests there, Tomo Fujita. I messed that up. Tomo, anyway, that's his first name. He's a professor down in Berkeley, incredible guitar player that jams with him. But anyway, once I get things set up, give me 10 minutes here and start giving me some calls. I want to hear some requests. Surprise me, make me kind of dig deep. It's always fun doing that. The number here is 207-777-7915. That will ring right here into the studio. But I'm ready to get started here, so I think I took care of all the legal stuff. I think nothing more to do than let's play some Pigeons. I'll get paperwork set up, and let's have a fun show. Hope everybody's well.

0: All right, that was the Pigeons' long song to get me all lined up so I could actually pay attention to what's going on here.
1: You got your paperwork done?
0: Excuse me?
1: You got your paperwork done?
0: Yeah. Well, you're not very loud.
1: Or on. Or on, for that matter.
0: Oh, that would be the thing. Try this one. Try that now.
2: I forgot what I said.
0: Hey, the paperwork.
2: Did you get your paperwork?
0: No, there's no paperwork.
2: Oh, you said it on the radio, so you're lying?
0: Yeah, I guess I was.
2: Yep. I guess I was.
0: I guess so, yeah, because I didn't even think about
2: liar.
0: It.
2: I'm a big
0: liar. It's the, you know, it's a computer, so there's really no paper.
2: No, it's electronic paperwork, I guess.
0: I did get my paperwork done. So,
2: excellent.
0: Electronic,
2: though.
0: So.
2: Excellent.
0: And as you can tell, the gang's all here. Dan's right there. Katrina's over there.
3: Yep.
0: Mike is.
2: She's back.
0: Mike is back there. There's Mike.
2: Out of the way
0: back
2: so
0: there.
2: I could see him.
0: So.
2: But so, yeah, were you shamed while you were on suspension? Did you feel shame?
3: Yes, definitely.
2: Okay.
0: All right, well, then you're back.
2: Now it's That's a clean good. Slate, then.
0: Yep, all
2: if you
0: set.
2: Said no,
3: thank goodness.
0: Clear to go. So, although
2: it
0: has
2: been...
0: warnings
2: back. You get a whole bunch of warnings before you can get suspended again.
0: Okay. Everything's reset now?
2: Yeah, all reset. Full all reset.
0: All right, so...
2: Although the whoopie pie thing.
0: 119 days since my last whoopie pie?
2: Yeah, that's
0: that's
2: still
0: quite a while.
2: Don't get that back.
3: I guess I'll just leave right now and go make some then.
0: Oh, no, no. Well, stick around. Stick around.
2: Quickly, you could know. You have them back here?
3: Tomorrow.
2: Okay, never mind.
0: No. Someday. Anyway, that was Pigeons.

0: I couldn't find much for live up here on the Skypeify. So
1: which guy in the band is it that has really bad eyesight?
0: I don't know. It's probably the bass player. He stayed in the back. He didn't move around much. But
1: Roadhog!
0: Huh?
1: Mr. McGrew at the beginning of the show.
0: Oh, the beginning, yes, yeah. Yeah, a couple of times the mandolin guy just walked off the stage, but luckily he walked right on. There was people down there, and he just walked back. He didn't even know it, but, you know, everybody else watched it.
1: They should put a mattress down there.
0: Well, Mr. McGrew never needed anything. There was always something there. There was always something there that, you know, wasn't planned, but that's the way it went. But, yeah, really good crew. They certainly played better than they could walk around with bad eyesight, that's for sure.
1: Are you taking requests?
0: Yeah. Oh, yeah. We talked about that a little bit earlier, but this is it. Now I'm here. First thing I want to talk about, though, in the next almost hour and a half or so, you're going to be listening to the Dan the Big Red Dog show, and they're going to be, what's the word, premiering?
1: We'll say premiering. Premiering. I doubt anybody's played the whole album on the radio.
0: Yeah. Yeah.
1: Because we did premiere it at Buddy's.
0: But that was a private party, so that didn't count.
1: So this is not its private party world debut, but I think it's going to be the public airwaves debut.
0: So
1: Splat.
0: See, that's funny. When you're talking up here, when you lean into it, there you go. Splat is the Deep Purple latest album, just came out a few weeks ago. Huh?
1: Yes, sir.
0: Not even 2 weeks. I think it's only been a week,
1: A week ago.
0: It was on the 3rd, Thursday. Right? Yep, July 3rd. So what I heard of it sounds fantastic. Looking forward to that. So it's Dan the Big Red Dog from 8 o'clock until 10. In the meantime, you got Big Red Dog Unleashed, the spinoff of Dan the Big Red Dog show.
1: The spinoff.
0: Yep. So, it's all request, any genre or genre, depending on how you look at the word.
1: You mean whether you pronounce it correctly or incorrectly?
0: Or spell it, either way. Yeah. Oh, okay. So,
1: you know. Phone number?
0: Phone number, yes. 207.
2: 777-7915. Can I be suspended again?
0: Well, depends. Should I just look away and you throttle him and then I'll come back up
1: with nothing but a... When the guy, when the bad guy had the foreign object.
0: I'll look away.
1: You never see anything.
0: And then come look back and Dan's quivering in a fetal position in the corner. And I'm like, oh, I wonder what happened.
1: Nothing.
0: Because Mike would be like the manager and distracting...
1: The Grand Wizard.
0: The Weasel.
1: Bobby Heenan.
0: So, anyway, let's go ahead and get some songs playing. Again, do call me and or us, any of us, but make your requests. I like to find some new stuff, interesting stuff, and we'll see how things go. But we're going to kick it off with Magoo. Oh, I wish I had the theme music for Magoo. Got to look that up. Anyway, here we go. This song is called This Road... This road's been good to me. And, you know, here we go.

Sounds like my theme song. Thank you so much. Thank you. You guys have been absolutely brilliant. Thank you for tonight. We love you guys. This is the title track of Dio album number one. It is called Holy Divers.

0: All right, that's AC/DC. If you didn't know that, you're probably listening to the wrong station. No, just kidding. Anyway, so what are we at here? We're at 7:15. No, it's 8:15. We're skipping to the fall ahead.
1: Whoa.
0: Whoa, what?
1: Check 1, 2.
0: I like that. I
2: hate this thing.
1: Stay. There you go.
0: There you go. Wow, what do you tell it?
1: Hi, how's it sounding?
0: Sounds fine there.
1: All right.
0: So.
1: Hi, Katrina.
3: Hi.
1: Glad to have you back. Sorry I suspended you.
0: You're supposed to say glad to
3: no,
0: be
3: you're
0: back.
3: Not.
1: Well, I mean, I'm sorry. It had to be done, but.
0: Still no, you're
1: sorry.
0: Not.
2: Wow.
1: Nobody believes me. Hold on, Mike, do you believe me?
4: Not really, no.
0: No.
1: It's a clean sweep.
0: Yep. Unanimous decision. But
1: can
0: it's
1: you
0: still,
1: turn my headphones up by any chance?
0: Your headphones?
1: Yeah.
0: I don't know which one they are. Let's see.
1: They're the ones I'm wearing. I think that's the one you just plugged back in for Katrina.
3: No.
1: Oh, check
0: one?
1: One, check two,
3: oh,
1: check
3: that
1: three.
3: One's mine.
0: That one's yours?
3: Yeah, you turned way down.
1: Didn't trust me.
0: This one?
1: Check one, check two, check three, check four.
0: No.
1: Nope.
0: This one?
1: One, sibilance, yes, that one.
3: Mine needs,
0: how's that?
3: Mine needs
1: that's
3: to be
1: really
3: turned
1: loud.
3: Back up now. Mine's turned way down.
1: You can probably turn.
0: That,
3: that's good.
0: That's good there?
3: Yep. Yeah.
0: All right,
3: you.
0: We're all good. All right, how about people
3: behind
0: out there listening? Are you guys all good?
3: Yeah, right.
4: I'm good.
0: So, you're good, Mike? Thank you.
1: Sounds like C-Rap. Make sure you let us know by calling
0: 207-777-7915. And that's on...
1: That was weird.
0: What was weird?
1: I heard, like, Mickey Mouse. Mick Mouse.
0: The McMahon.
1: McMahon.
0: Come on now.
1: The McMahon.
0: The McMahon. He's welcome here.
1: Yes. He
0: anytime.
3: I hear the change in your pocket.
0: Going jingling-a-ling.
1: Oh, good one.
0: Call me on the telephone, baby. Give me a
1: give
0: ring.
1: Me a ring?
0: Yeah. Please do. Give us a call on the old telephone and dig up a request from way deep or something new that either way I've never heard of it. So
1: some of those songs that you played, were those for people's birthdays?
0: Yep, they were. Huh. You're right. They were people... The people had birthdays and they're related to those songs somehow.
1: Should we say that? Or
0: well, we can, but I can't remember any of them right at the moment, and I didn't write it down. So
1: well, you got to play this. Remember, you did your paperwork.
0: Yeah, but then I got to look at it, and you know.
1: All right.
0: I'm not the statistician. Did I say that right? Yeah, I think so.
1: That's two words today you've said right.
0: Wow. Wow. I just better calm down then. I think might play some more music, or if you want to roll
1: sure.
0: down
1: more music,
0: you know, the list or something like that. But anyway, please give us a call.
1: 10 minutes of 8, 7.
0: I corrected myself.
1: 7 is
0: before,
1: my name.
0: Before you could do it. So, all right, let's
1: do it.
0: Continue on with some AC/DC. This is another request.
1: Yes.
0: Walk All Over You.
1: Oh, yeah.

0: Happy birthday, Bon Scott.
1: Happy birthday, yeah. What was the name of that song? Something about blood and got it or something.
0: Blood and guts.
1: That's it, yep. But good song.
0: Nice triple shot to celebrate the birth of Bon Scott. Excellent job.
1: So he was his birthday was sometime during this week?
0: Yeah, it was.
1: Yep. Yeah, excellent. God, I remember getting that album when I was younger.
0: A wee lad.
1: I was never wee.
2: A wee lad.
1: I was never a wee lad. I was a big lad, but no, yes. Big red dog. You'd be surprised, but you might not believe it, but yeah, I was one of the biggest kids in the class.
0: You were?
1: Yeah. It's hard to believe, huh? Yeah.
0: It's weird.
1: Yeah. So, I was just looking through this Baldic Mines list to see if there was anything to pick.
0: Something by Baldic Mines?
1: Right, because the birthday was in that band there.
0: Yeah.
1: You remember who?
0: It was Pete something. I'm an authority on that band, so you'd think I'd know it.
1: Yeah, see, I don't know that band very well. The only one I know of is that this one, the Don't You Forget About Me. 1.2 million times it's been played.
0: Do you see it anywhere?
1: Can't see it? No.
0: Not finding it right now.
1: Oh, okay.
0: I'm sure it's here somewhere.
1: But have you heard of a song called Alive and Kicking?
3: Yes.
0: You have?
3: Yeah.
0: Nice.
1: How is it?
3: Not very kicking.
1: Not very kicking? Barely alive?
3: Yeah.
2: Barely alive.
1: How about All the Things She Said?
3: Don't know that one.
1: Don't know that one? Hmm. Well, we'll have to get to that one, I guess, a little bit later. And Dan's scrambling to find it, and he can't find it now.
0: What the heck?
1: So, let me do the ID here, because you are listening to 91.5 FM WRBC in Lewiston, Maine, home of the hits, radio-based college, The Monkey. Does anybody know how it became The Monkey?
0: Don't.
1: We have to find out. If that's one of the those people that sit on the board, but it's not a bench.
0: Jim Kerr.
1: Jim Kerr was the Baldic Mines?
0: He was in Baldic Mines.
1: Yep.
0: They were out of Lewiston, Maine.
1: So.
0: Click, click, click, click. Click, click. Mm-hmm. This is a turkey nearby. So Jim Kerr, he is the original vocalist.
1: Original vocalist for Baldic Mines.
0: Baldic Mines, yep.
1: Cool.
0: And is still in Baldic Mines.
1: Wow.
0: So he is the voice.
1: We should probably play something from him.
0: All right, let's do it on the next. If you already have another song, we'll.
1: You know, I got Aerosmith, Bolivian Ragamuffin.
0: That's pretty good.
1: Is that a specialty at one of the cupcakery shops or something? The Bolivian Ragamuffin?
0: Could be, but it is an awesome tune off of Rockin' a Hard Place.
1: Oh, well, okay, that too then. If you want to hear something and stop us from talking.
0: You old ragamuffins.
1: Yeah, you give us a call at 207.
2: 777.
0: 791-5.
1: Wow, that was.
0: I don't know.
1: That was late. You didn't even do the McMahon or anything. What?
2: Maybe he's scared.
0: Five.
1: And then he has to recoil back, way out of.
2: You better back up.
0: Yeah. Whoa. She just threatened me on the air. Somebody's going to call the cops.
1: No, they're not.
0: Yeah, I bet somebody will.
1: No, they're not.
0: I'm fine, everybody. Don't call the police.
1: Both of you stand up in court, and Katrina goes, I didn't do anything. Who are they going to believe?
0: Your Honor, would you like a whoopie pie?
1: Yeah, exactly. Boy, if I become a judge between now and then, I'm done. Dismissed. There we go.
0: Unreal.
1: No, it's real. It would be real.
2: It's real.
1: Yes.
0: It's the real deal.
1: It is definitely the real deal. So anyway, while we figure out what Baldic Mines song we want to play.
0: You got a PSA, don't you?
1: Yep, we got a PSA to do. You ready for that?
2: Sure.
0: Yeah.
1: All right, so we're gonna head this over to the news desk.
2: It's dramatic.
0: It's cool.
1: This is serious stuff.
2: Is it?
1: Yeah.
0: Sounds like
1: you're gonna learn some safety. So
0: All right. Well, hopefully that got your attention.
1: Should.
2: So this is based on true events. Reminding everyone out there that coconuts are nature's bowling balls and should be treated accordingly. So if you're going to cut into a coconut, follow these safety tips. So step one, stabilize the beast. Place the coconut on a solid, non-slip surface. Holding it in your hand like a softball is a great way to end up with fewer fingers than you started with. Step two, find the eyes. Every coconut has three soft spots or the eyes. Use a clean screwdriver or metal skewer to poke through one to drain the water. Then step three, the controlled crack. Hold the coconut firmly and tap around its equator with the back of a heavy knife, a mallet, blunt side of a cleaver. Rotate as you tap. You're not trying to slice it. You're trying to convince it.
1: Wow, this is true.
2: There's a lot to this. Step four, respect the split. Once it cracks, gently pry it open. If it doesn't crack, keep tapping and question your life choices.
0: Question your life choices.
2: Step five, extract the good stuff with a spoon or a butter knife. Avoid sharp knives. Coconut shells are slippery, and emergency rooms are expensive.
1: Yeah, well, they got that right for sure.
2: I mean, so just
1: I'm sure the rest of it's correct.
0: It's a real danger. The last time we had a coconut, which was like 2 weeks ago, I bled in three different places.
2: Yes, those were the true events.
1: Yeah.
0: When you're doing the tapping part where it splits, the split was on the bottom and it
1: Yeah, show it, show the people in the
0: I'm
1: radio.
0: Showing you guys.
1: Oh, okay. Yeah.
0: And it pinched me and it hurt.
1: Ouch. Well, I don't like coconuts, so I don't have to worry about that.
2: So.
0: Yeah, but what if somebody that you really cared about said, hey, could you please get me a coconut and open it up?
1: I'd be like, I'd go sneak and get one of the bags that's already shredded. And, here you go. bang around.
0: Nobody can see your head fakes on the radio.
1: Well, I wasn't doing that for anybody's benefit. I was just, you know, I can't talk and stay still at the same time.
2: Right.
1: So
0: you're going to be like Belushi when he was going to look in the window. Animal House.
1: Oh, yeah, I know, but I it's been a long time since I've seen it. You just watched it last night, right?
0: True.
1: So it's a little bit fresher in your mind.
0: True. Quite a bit fresher.
2: A little bit fresher.
1: A little bit, you know. Well, me. I mean,
0: a little bit fresher.
2: Yeah. I mean, it is Dan, too, though.
1: Well, yeah, exactly.
0: That should have been that was from a Wrigley commercial. A little bit fresher.
1: A little bit fresher?
0: Yeah,
1: this for double Wrigley's. Mint? Double
0: yeah,
1: mint gum?
0: Like that.
1: Huh. That wasn't big. My Big Red was that was a different
0: big
1: one.
0: Big Red was good.
1: That was fun. I like that stuff. That was like cinnamon and ininum gum, right?
0: Yes.
1: Almost like tea berry. That stuff's good too.
0: Tea berry is good.
2: Synonym gum?
1: Cinnamon.
0: Yeah, it means the same as something.
1: I can never say cinnamon. So.
2: You just did.
1: When?
2: Just then.
0: Oh. Worcestershire too. Can't say that.
2: Worcestershire?
1: Yeah. I don't know if I'd want a Worcestershire roll.
0: Probably not. All right, what do you got coming up? Big Red Dog.
1: Oh, geez, we got stuff to play, don't we?
2: We got to play some music.
1: Hey, look at that. Wow. All right, so we got that Bolivian that cupcakery special. The Bolivian Ragamuffin here.
0: From the underrated Rockin' a Hard Place album.
1: I think it's one of the better ones. But yeah.
0: No, it is great, but I don't think it gets enough recognition.
1: All right, well, here we go. The Bolivian Ragamuffin.

0: Thank you.
1: Thank you. Yes, thank you. Thank you very much. Very good stuff there from the band. That was from The Last Waltz. Was that? Oh, no, The Wait's About to Play. I can't remember what the song was before this. What we just played. But
2: that was
1: When the Sun Comes Down. And,
2: It Makes No Difference.
1: It Makes No Difference. Yes,
2: Rick Danko singing and Birthday Boy Robbie Robertson on guitar.
1: Yep. Incredible song.
2: And then you're going to play The Wait, also from The Last Waltz, which featured Mavis Staples, who celebrated a birthday this week.
1: Yeah, a lot of birthdays
2: this week.
1: The Staples
2: singers.
1: A lot of birthdays.
2: A lot of birthdays.
1: A lot of sap. A lot of birthdays, yep. So anyway, boy, I still got 25 minutes plus a couple here to keep playing some songs for you. So give me a call at
3: 207-777-7915.
1: I didn't hear him.
2: I didn't hear anything.
3: I didn't make it.
2: Wow.
1: Huh. All right. Well, you know, she's just coming back, first day back and all. It takes a while to remember how to do all this.
3: Yes, that's what it is.
1: So,
2: what about all the other ones that she was perfectly on time for?
1: What?
2: What about earlier when she was doing it, like, perfectly?
1: Well, yeah.
2: Suddenly she had a regression?
1: You know, the batters don't hit every ball that comes through.
2: That's true. So. Yeah, I mean, even the best batters, they fail.
1: Yeah,
2: 70%
1: more often
2: of the
1: than
2: time.
1: Not. Yeah. Or even, you know, even the best foul shooters are still not 100%.
2: True.
1: You know, so. True. But we keep stats. I mean, I think right around now it's been, I don't know, probably like 80% or so. But playing Scrabble while we're working is a little something that I don't know if I can.
2: It's a little subject.
1: You know, but
2: possible.
3: I don't know what you're talking about.
1: You don't know what I'm talking about? See your phone right there?
3: You see nothing.
1: Anyway.
2: Maybe that's just her wallpaper.
3: Yeah.
1: Yeah, that's what it is. That's why your finger keeps going across it and the letters change colors and stuff.
2: Wallpaper's come a long ways.
1: It sure has, yeah. So anyway, Yeah, so. I was still looking for that song, Lucifer's Friend, by Lucifer's Friend. We might be able to find that, but... right now, we're going to have The Wait there that you just talked about. We're going to do Violet by Hole, because there's a birthday in that one, too, right?
2: Courtney Love.
1: Brand new Anthrax just came out yesterday.
2: Wow.
1: And there's a birthday.

0: birthday in there. Birthday, but that just came out yesterday. That's Two Songs Away, Late on the Line, Triumph in Spanish, Castle Magic, Jimi Hendrix Live in Maui. So that's what's coming up. Give us a call if you want to hear something. If you can't get through, keep trying. You know, the phones tend to ring off the hook. Yeah, you know, but that's the way it goes. We are off the hook. Al comes in. We got McMahon, Al. Got a whole bunch of people in here. So
1: hi, boys and girls.
0: You got it right there. I don't know what the, you know. Oh, jeez.
2: The long-suffering sigh.
0: Yeah, there you go. Well, you only got 2 hours and 35 minutes of that to deal with.
3: Can I myself this talking mice around here?
0: Hmm?
3: I can't help that there's talking mice around here.
2: You can help.
0: Well, there's at least a mouse anyway. I don't know if there's mice.
3: Want me to step on them or something?
2: Yep.
3: That's not cool.
0: Wow. Yeah, no, I think we better get on to the music here.
3: Right.
0: So
3: let's hear it.
0: It's going to be The Wait. Here we go. Let's play a little fun tune. Oh, are they talking about Annie or Fanny? Take a load off Annie, or is it load off Fanny? Mike?
4: Take a load off Annie.
0: Annie? All right. Thank you. That has finally been cleared. I've been a long time wondering which one that is.
3: What if it's Franny?
0: It's not Franny. It was either Fanny
3: take
0: or Annie.
3: Take a load off Francis.
0: So it's Annie. Francis. So we're going to take a load off Annie right now.

0: Thank you. Thank you very much. Thank you.
1: Guys, better say something. Hello?
2: Hi.
1: You guys are there?
3: Hey,
1: yeah,
3: we're here.
1: How are we doing here? All right, we're at 8:30. We missed the promo by 10 minutes, but again, it's not set in stone.
2: In the sports
1: Promo is tune in about 20 minutes or so. No, 30 minutes. Dan and the Big Red Dog Show going to be playing Splat, the brand new Deep Purple album that was just released less than two weeks ago. So, really good stuff from what we heard. We're going to hear all of it tonight. So that'll be a fun show.
2: Excellent.
1: But now I'd like to turn it over to the sports desk with Dan.
2: Whoa. How do you like that?
4: Not very sporty.
2: No, it's not.
1: No? How about this one? Is that one better?
2: Yeah.
1: All right, there
2: sounds
1: you go.
2: Sounds like James Bondy. All right, so I thought we should start doing some sports reporting since we're all, you know, at least moderate sports fans. So anyway, these are scores from baseball today. 5-3, 1-0, 4-2, 4-2, 4-0, 4-1, 6-1, and 3-2.
1: That 6-1 game was fantastic.
2: Yeah, it was
1: really good.
2: So that's it. Those are your finals. Well, while we're at it, I guess, and games in progress. 4-1, 0-0, 2-0, 0-0, and 0-0.
1: Well, those three 0-0s really don't happen that often. It is amazing that is still going on right now in this day and age.
2: It's still early, though. They're all in the second inning or sooner.
1: All right. Well, that was the sports report brought to you by Dan. And I guess that was it.
2: So, yep, that's it.
1: That's it. So we shall... We shall go on to another song by a birthday person. And this is Hole playing the song Violet. And I think it was Courtney Love's birthday recently, right?
2: It was.
1: Oh, well, look at that. So I guess we'll play that one. So let's go ahead and see what we can do if we turn things up the right way and hope it works. Fingers crossed. Here we go.
2: You did it.
1: Wow.

0: Wow.
1: Wow.
0: That was the brand new Anthrax.
1: Just came out yesterday.
0: The Edge of Something.
1: The Edge of Something.
0: No, it's not something. Name. It wasn't something. The Edge of Perfection. There we go.
1: Same thing.
0: Released yesterday.
1: The Edge of Something.
0: It was that. I thought that was really good.
1: Happy birthday, Frank Bello.
0: Yes, very much.
1: You're a happy good birthday. Man. What's up?
0: Very much a happy birthday for that. That was a great song.
1: Pretty much everything they come out with is friggin' heavy.
0: It started off a little slow, though.
1: Yeah.
0: A little concerned. It might have been a ballad.
2: You guys were concerned.
1: I was.
0: Yeah.
1: I should have known better.
0: But, yeah, we should have just waited for a little bit moment, and it was good stuff.
1: If they happen to be listening from somewhere tonight with their the WRBC online Listen Live feature,
0: that'd be apologize. 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
1: What did I say?
0: I don't know. You said online feature or something, but...
1: Yeah, whatever. Yeah. 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
0: Yep, WRBC
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1: I wasn't given the address.
0: Oh, I thought you were.
1: No, I think people can just Google WRBC, and there it is. Just hit Listen Live.
0: Really?
1: Yeah.
0: I never tried that. I just always with WRBCRadio.com.
1: You have unnecessary... What?
3: I always do the Google.
0: Wow.
2: Do the Google.
0: All right, Katrina, you're going to either go 3-1 or tie.
2: What?
1: She definitely does the Google.
0: Do you do the Google to find the radio?
2: Oh, I'm sure I did. But now I just have it open in my browser, so I just go to it.
1: Oh, you do?
2: Yeah.
1: Well, that's cool.
0: Well, anyway, speaking of Katrina, I think we should go over to the news desk and learn some important information.
2: Oh, Lord.
1: What the hell? Hee-haw. What is that, actually?
0: What is what?
1: No.
0: Oh, it says peach cobbler.
2: It's missing something.
0: Yeah. Well, it's just a loop. That's all it is.
1: Peach cobbler? That sounds good. Do you like peach cobbler?
0: No. Absolutely not.
1: That's why I was looking. I was like this.
0: Yeah, again, that was a good radio segment.
1: Speaking of good radio, check that thing out.
0: There we go.
1: I nailed it.
2: All right.
0: So what are we learning today?
2: Got some golf safety.
0: Oh, just in time.
1: Mike. Hey, Mike.
2: Some basic,
1: are you paying attention?
3: I'm listening.
2: Some basic safety for the golf course. So respect the swing zone. Before you take a swing, look around. If someone's standing too close, like if they're close enough to smell your deodorant, they're too close, tell them to back up unless they want a 9-iron to the rib cage.
0: That's too bad for them. They should know.
2: Yell 4 like you mean it if your ball goes rogue, and it will. 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Wet grass, uneven ground, even overenthusiastic practice swings can send you tumbling. A golf cart is not an ambulance, so avoid becoming its first patient. Speaking of golf
0: they
2: carts.
0: They do a lot of four-wheeling, though.
2: Yep. Speaking of golf carts, they are not bumper cars. 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Sun
1: Maple
2: safety.
1: Drift.
2: You know, golf takes hours, so wear sunscreen, hydrate, and don't pretend you're immune to the UV rays. Heat stroke is not the trophy you want. And club control, never throw your club. Not in anger, not in celebration, not because the big red dog told you to. Someone will get hurt, and it'll probably be you.
0: I would never do that.
1: Sure.
0: No.
1: I've only thrown one.
0: Throw a bone.
2: Throw
0: a fit.
2: Throw me a bone.
1: I've only thrown one, but it was in celebration.
2: A bone?
0: No, I've never thrown a club.
1: I threw one once straight up in the air on hole 9 at Apple Valley.
0: I don't even think I ever got mad playing golf because I don't really...
1: Oh, I've gotten mad.
0: I really don't play to do good.
2: You like to check out the whole course.
0: I sure do. I get my money's worth. That's
2: true. There's nothing wrong with that.
0: You know, dollar per swing is way low compared to some.
1: That's true.
0: So, anyway. Right. We got about 14, 13 minutes left before the Dan the Big Red Dog Show kicks off, and we're going to do the Splat. I like that name. It's pretty cool.
1: It is.
0: Splat. It's kind of like, I always think of a bug hitting a windshield, but that's a splat. You can't deny that.
2: I saw a lot of those.
1: We can deny it, but...
0: going up north.
2: Uh-huh.
0: Yeah. So that's where you exiled during your celebration.
2: During
0: No, not celebration.
1: Asylum.
2: Asylum?
1: I was sent away.
2: I was seeking asylum.
1: No, you were sent away. It was a forced asylum.
2: I was sent to an asylum?
1: Off.
0: Huh.
1: No, not to an asylum.
0: All righty then. I'm as confused as Katrina is. So, anyway.
1: Like Napoleon, when they made him go to... Corsica or something like that, some island. He was an asylum, political asylum.
0: Napoleon went to the Piggly Wiggly.
1: Whoa.
0: Uh-oh, somebody's listening.
2: What is that?
0: Who is that? What is that? FCC. We can all hear that? You're listening
2: to... Sorry, it's my FBI agent tapping in.
0: Something's... Yeah, it's, I don't know. It could be anything, really. That's kind of cool. I think it's probably saying... Play some music.
2: Time for some music.
0: All right, here's another birthday guy. Lay It on the Line by Triumph. We're going to play that right now.
1: Rick Emmett.

Glad to see you again. Hope everything is all right. I wish I could see you. Yeah, give us about a minute. Give us about a minute to set up, and then we'll forget about tomorrow and yesterday and get into our own little world for a while, just so we can float or something. Catch up to the wind. I've had mine. I'll get into the thing called Spanish Castle Magic and check out everything, see what's happening. One.